performance that we have left. We want to talk right down to earth in a language that everybody here can easily understand.

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1: Yeah, here we go for the 100th time. 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Throw them up and let something shine. Going out of my f***ing mind. Filthy mouth, no excuse. Find a new place to

0: rain, high of 81. Partly cloudy Tuesday night, low 61. Mostly sunny Wednesday, a high of 78. Partly cloudy on Wednesday night, low 58.
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We are 97X.

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